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Hey, it's Bo Jackson. Hasta la vista, baby. I am out. Have fun. Be safe. Enjoy the rest of your Saturday night. I'm back tomorrow at 3:00.

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And we're going to make you feel so good. We've got piles and piles of cool cash to give away in our Cool Cash Blast. Starting tomorrow at 6 with Melissa Moore.

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Rockies wrapping up with the Guardians today. The day started with Larry Walker getting his statue this morning at Coors.

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request for you. Jessica Lone Tree says Flock of Seagulls is what gets me going. And that cool cash that I won, the $500, the local winners daily, I'd get a new mountain bike. Get a mountain, pedal away. That's what I like to do. Well, I wish you the best luck, Jessica. It all starts tomorrow morning with Melissa, 6 a.m. right here on Cool 101.

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1: You know, you made me feel so good inside.